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0: It's Sammy Kershaw with Queen of a Double Wide here on our Country Music Monday night. I'm Doyle King. I'll be right back. I've got Keith Whitley coming up next. He's no stranger to the rain. I'll bet neither are you. He kicks off a nice long Texas-sized music set next.
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George Strait, Conway and Loretta, Dolly Parton, and Randy Travis. 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
2: ABC News, I'm Dave Packer. A Justice for Survivors protest at Cornell tonight.
3: We are Cornell. We say enough is enough, and we demand justice for Jane Doe.
2: Among their demands that the alleged sexual assaulters in the Jane Doe case be expelled. Caleb Flynn, the former American Idol contestant convicted of murdering his wife, sentenced today to life in prison without the possibility of parole. President Trump says the U.S. is ready to offer Russia assistance after reports of a suspected case of the plague in southern Siberia. Sources now tell ABC News the man accused of attacking a fellow pilot on a Fly Dubai flight to Tel Aviv planned to crash the plane into Ben Gurion Airport. The United Kingdom Maritime Authority has received a report from the master of an oil tanker in the Strait of Hormuz that it has been hit by an unknown projectile. The engine room said to be burning and crew is fighting the fire. This is ABC News. State health officials say Pennsylvania has surpassed 1,000 measles cases this year, making it the largest state outbreak in more than three decades. That includes 198 hospitalizations and five deaths. When it comes to birds, one city isn't winging it anymore.
4: Pigeons and pigeon droppings have become such a problem, some officials in Boston want to scare these birds with this bird. Axios reports the MTBA, the Massachusetts Bay Transportation Authority, is asking falconry companies how raptors could help keep birds out of a system with more than 200 rapid transit and commuter rail stations. They've had it with pigeons fouling their property and hope to train raptors to intimidate and regulate. Wayne Cabot, ABC News.
2: The NFL has suspended line judge Jeff Seaman two games for swearing at Arizona Cardinals tight end Trey McBride during the team's loss to the New York Giants. Seaman caught on camera cursing at McBride. Dave Packer, ABC News.
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9: I'm Chief Meteorologist Jeff Lyons with your 14 First Alert forecast. For the overnight hours, clear and cool with a low of 48. On Tuesday, mostly sunny, a high of 75. Wednesday, sunny and mild with a high of 83. I'm Chief Meteorologist Jeff Lyons with your 14 First Alert forecast.
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Remember when country stations played all the good songs? Oak Ridge Boys, Garth Brooks, George Strait, and Martina McBride? We've got you covered here at Classic

0: There's King George with Baby's Gotten Good at Goodbye here on our Country Music Monday night. I'll be right back. I have yet another Texas-sized music set to play for you. Toby Keith kicks that off next with You Ain't Much Fun.
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2: ABC News, I'm Dave Packard. The U.S. has moved a dozen B-1 bombers from an air base in the U.K. where they had been based for attacks against Iran. A source telling ABC News the redeployment was not planned. The move comes after five men were arrested last week near the base on suspicion of preparing a terrorist attack and explosives offenses. A violent student protest at Cornell University calling for sexual assault prevention as the university deals with fallout over its handling of gang rape allegations against seven fraternity members from a 2024 incident.
3: Vandals smashing the glass doors of the administration building and sending a message in spray paint saying in part, rapists are protected. The case is now in the hands of the state attorney general's office, which has already reached out to Jane Doe's attorney.
2: ABC's Aaron Katursky. The Pentagon announcing that Nedel Hassan, who was sentenced to death for the 2009 mass shooting at Fort Hood that killed 13 people and wounded 32 others, will be executed by firing squad. This is ABC News. PepsiCo is voluntarily recalling 122,000 cases of Gatorade in 30 states over undeclared food dyes. The FDA notes the side effects of these dyes could include a mild rash or allergic type asthma. Some American cities are more cyclist-friendly than others.
4: The top cities in America for biking are as diverse as America itself. Number one, New York City. That's understandable. Then Boise, Idaho. Then New Orleans, Jersey City, and fifth, Irvine, California. The transportation company Streetlight says the least biking is done in Texas cities and also in Las Vegas. On average, it says we Americans bike 23 miles a year. Wayne Cabot, ABC News.
2: A new Pan America study shows that there were nearly 12,000 book bans in public schools over the past year, the highest number since tracking started 5 years ago. Many of the bans are in Texas and Florida, and for the second straight year, the most banned author, Stephen King. Dave Packer, ABC News.
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10: I'm Chief Meteorologist Jeff Lyons with your 14 First Alert forecast. For the overnight hours, clear and cool with a low of 48. On Tuesday, mostly sunny, a high of 75. Wednesday, sunny and mild with a high of 83. I'm Chief Meteorologist Jeff Lyons with your 14 First Alert forecast.
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0: There's Ricky Van Shelton's From a Jack to a King. Well, it's not actually his song. He did a real good cover of it, though. I'm Doyle King. We'll be right back. I've got Little Texas coming up. And, oh, speaking of coming up, Rob Nichols every weekday afternoon from 3 to 7, his Country Club Afternoon Show. You could be a member. All you got to do is listen. Rob Nichols Country Club Afternoons, brought to you by Cabinet Doors and More on Highway 54.
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1: 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Nice to see you.

0: Here's Shania slamming that door on her way out here on our Country Music Monday night. I'm Doyle King. I'll be right back. I got the Song of the South from Alabama. Kicking off another long Texas-sized music set right after this quick break.
1: Here's the deal. 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

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George Strait, Conway and Loretta, Dolly Parton, and Randy Travis. 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
2: ABC News, I'm Dave Packer. 20 student organizations hosted a protest today at Cornell University calling for sexual assault prevention. This is records we reviewed reveal that some of the fraternity brothers later accused of sexual assault there attempted to contain the allegations in the weeks following the incident, apparently worried about their reputations on campus. Former American Idol contestant Caleb Flint sentenced to life behind bars by an Ohio court. He was convicted of murdering his wife, Ashley. Before sentencing, he spoke to his children.
3: I have so many thoughts and dreams of raising you and seeing you grow up to be mighty women of God. But unfortunately, I can't. That's why I'm sorry.
2: The Supreme Court today hearing a major climate change case. Officials in Boulder, Colorado want ExxonMobil and Suncor Energy to foot the bill for increased government spending to address costs from the effects of climate change. This is ABC News. Former Congressman Dennis Hastert has died. He was the longest-serving Republican House Speaker. Late in life, Hastert was accused of molesting high school athletes during his career as a teacher in the 1960s and 70s. Hastert was 84. The head of Tennessee's prison system is resigning following the botched execution of Krista Pike.
4: This is Jim Ryan. Frank Strada was hired to lead Tennessee's prisons after supervising executions in the Arizona correctional system. Under Strada, three lethal injections in that state ran into problems when prison staff were unable to insert IV lines into the inmates' arms. Lawyers for Krista Pike say the needle used on their client pierced the skin and muscle of her arm instead of the artery, delivering enough pentobarbital to knock her out, but not enough to kill her. Jim Ryan, ABC News.
2: NASA and SpaceX are targeting no earlier than Wednesday for the Crew 12 currently on board the International Space Station to return to Earth. I'm Dave Packer, ABC News.
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12: I'm Chief Meteorologist Jeff Lyons with your 14 First Alert forecast. For the overnight hours, clear and cool with a low of 48. On Tuesday, mostly sunny, a high of 75. Wednesday, sunny and mild with a high of 83. I'm Chief Meteorologist Jeff Lyons with your 14 First Alert forecast.
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Here's Mel McDaniel with a real good feel-good song here on our Country Music Monday night. My Facebook post tonight features Ian Noe, and he's taking a shot at Nashville and the current

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0: It's Patty Loveless here on our Country Music Monday get-together. I'm Doyle King. That kind of wraps it up for my time with you tonight, but I am going to leave you with a nice long Texas-sized music set, and Kenny Chesney kicks that off next.
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2: ABC News, I'm Dave Packer. The U.S. Air Force has now pulled all of its bombers from a key U.K. airbase where they had been based for attacks against Iran. The move comes after five men were arrested last week near the base on suspicion of preparing a terrorist attack and explosives offenses. The FBI arresting a real estate agent in Los Angeles. She's accused of spying for the Chinese government. They say she had the Taiwanese president's son and family under surveillance. United States Central California attorney Bill Asaley.
3: There is a concern of what China is doing within the U.S. on our soil, and we are going to be very aggressive in investigating and prosecuting all that conduct.
2: Former American Idol contestant Caleb Silk Flynn, sentenced to life in prison without parole for his wife's murder in Ohio. During a rally in Nebraska tonight, President Trump signed an order to allow the use of red-dyed tax-free diesel fuel, usually only allowed in farm equipment, to be used on the road. This is ABC News. Former Prince Andrew has filed legal action challenging the warrants that authorized searches at two of his homes as part of the police investigation into his ties to the late sex offender Jeffrey Epstein. While the debate over automated license plate readers is underway, Texas is making it harder to get information on flock cameras.
4: More difficult and much more expensive. Local and state law enforcement agencies have begun to charge a fee for records on their flock camera systems. The Texas Tribune quotes a privacy watchdog as saying that the Fort Worth suburb of North Richland Hills is demanding $2.3 million for information about the city's AI-powered flock cameras.
2: ABC's Jim Ryan. The University of Arizona is freezing its tuition and fees for all undergraduate and grad students, pointing to affordability. Other schools have also frozen tuition, including Purdue, Connecticut's public school system, New York's SUNY campuses, and public universities across Texas. Dave Packer, ABC News.
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10: I'm Chief Meteorologist Jeff Lyons with your 14 First Alert forecast. For the overnight hours, clear and cool with a low of 48. On Tuesday, mostly sunny, a high of 75. Wednesday, sunny and mild with a high of 83. I'm Chief Meteorologist Jeff Lyons with your 14 First Alert forecast.
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George Strait, Conway and Loretta, Dolly Parton, and Randy Travis. 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

0: fall over street seeing my father in me. So the Country Music Hall of Fame has their induction ceremony, and that will be coming up sometime later on this month. Four people will be inducted. Tim McGraw will be inducted. Also, Paul Overstreet, amazing singer-songwriter, and in the Legends category, the Stanley Brothers. So that is a pretty great class for 2026. Hey, on the way, I've got more of your favorites in just a bit with Alabama and Toby.
1: Here's the deal. 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

0: It's Lori White, who I loved as a singer and a songwriter. But, you know, she was pretty great as an actress, too, if you saw that movie, Castaway, with Tom Hanks. Yeah, she's the woman who's driving that truck that has a little angel wings on it at the end, giving him directions at the end of the movie with those stunningly beautiful eyes that she had. Kathy Mattea on the way, and Reba.
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George Strait, Conway and Loretta, Dolly Parton, and Randy Travis. 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
7: 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We were both too tired to sleep, so we took turns of staring

0: Mary Chapin Carpenter and Passionate Kisses. Stuff there too from Alabama. I did post a video I found of Alabama. It has some vintage stuff from them from back in the 80s. You got to check it out. Just look for Country Radio Linda next time you're on Facebook. You can't miss it. Keith Whitley in a minute and Tim McGraw.
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0: One of the greatest bands ever to come out of Tulsa. Steve Ripley and the guys from The Tractors. Baby Likes to Rock It. Yeah, I can't wait to play the Christmas version of that song. It always makes me laugh out loud. Hey, on the way, I've got Doug Stone and Leroy.
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And, of course, Bobby Sue, love the way he hits those low notes. Here's Trisha. I'm just thinking about you.

0: Roseanne Cash said when she was doing the liner notes for that album, she noticed it was her daddy who wrote that song. She always thought it was just one of those, you know, childhood favorites that her dad had also recorded. She didn't realize he wrote the song. Johnny Cash always said that was one of his proudest moments ever, that his daughter sang that song. Little Texas on the way. And Ronnie Millsap.
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Oak Ridge Boys, Garth Brooks, George Strait, and Martina McBride? 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

0: Travis Tritt. Yeah, I'm going to post the video for that because that is so much fun. Here's Travis in his kind of pirate shirt with the puffy sleeves and the ruffles. Singing and playing with the Eagles, who originally did that song back in the day. You can find it on my Facebook page. Just look for Country Radio Linda next time you are there. Be sure to stop by and say hello. Hey, Little Texas on the way, and Ronnie Millsap.
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0: Little Texas. Yeah, life goes on. It sure does. With or without you, might as well hop on board. Shelley's on the way. And Kenny.
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0: That's another one of those great songs to dance to, doing those corners, Joe Diffie and that Texas-sized heartache. Wynonna's been in the news a lot lately. Of course, her new album finally in stores, but also just stuff going on with her personal life and talking about Cactus Mosier, her husband, and what a great guy he is. So good for her. Check out some of those stories. I've got them posted for you on Facebook. Hey, George Strait in a minute, and music from Charlie.
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0: It's Patty, because at any time you can break those chains. That's the good news for today. Sawyer Brown on the way and Lone Star.
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0: From her first platinum-selling album, What Do I Do With Me? It's Tanya Tucker. The song not only a top five hit, but Down to My Last Teardrop also helped Tanya Tucker win the CMA's Female Vocalist of the Year Award, too. The CMAs for this year are coming up in November. They'll be happening on the 18th. On the way here in just a bit, Tim McGraw and Josh Turner.
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7: Reporting for Cromwell Media News, I'm Rob Nichols. Sales of Indiana's blackout license plates have brought the state $13 million in revenue. The Bureau of Motor Vehicles says over 380,000 of the black and white plates have been sold in the past year. The Office of Governor Mike Braun says the money will be used toward a five-year modernization plan for the BMV. Braun says Hoosiers clearly like the blackout plate, and its success is helping us build a better BMV. The voters' rolls in Kentucky are smaller than they were at the start of last year. Numbers released by the State Board of Elections show there are nearly 5% fewer registered voters in the Bluegrass State than there were in January of last year. Kentucky Secretary of State Michael Adams removed some voters who have not participated in the last two federal election cycles because they are deceased or have moved out of state. Democrats lost over 8% of registered voters across the Commonwealth. Republican registrations fell by about 3%. A man is in custody in connection with a hit run crash in Bowling Green that left the child injured. Court documents show 21-year-old Tyon Powell faces DUI and other counts. Police say Powell was intoxicated when he struck a child who was riding on a motorized scooter on Saturday. The victim was initially taken to medical center in Bowling Green before being flown to Vanderbilt Medical Center in Nashville. Find news, sports, and more at OwensboroRadio.com. I'm Rob Nichols.
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9: Generous sunshine across Western Kentucky, highs at 77. Clear, chilly tonight, lows will dip to 50. Sunny on Wednesday, winds will pivot out the southwest, warmer. Highs at 85, our average high is at 75. Clear Wednesday night, lows down to 57. Mostly sunny on Thursday, high temps in the lower 80s. I'm 14, First Alert, meteorologist Byron Douglas.
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Good morning, Owensboro. The sweet tea is cold. We got some great country music lined up, and we're going to spend the morning hanging out together all the way to 10 o'clock. We got a lot happening this week, including the Pink Mike Project Thursday, but mostly this morning, we're just going to have some fun. Talk about live, play some country music, and see where the morning takes us. I'm Basham. This is the Country Roots Morning Show, 94.7 WBIO. 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

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Oak Ridge Boys, Garth Brooks, George Strait, and Martina McBride? 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

0: That's Nina Carter, Country Roots Morning Show. Basham here, all brought to you by American Legion Post 9. Hey, we're going to have the national anthem sung by Hunter Haynes, the winner of Anthem Idol. And after that, we're going to have Neil McCoy. Keep it tuned right here at 94.7 WBIO.
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0: Jeff Talley on the Cromwell Ag Radio Network. The nation's corn and soybean harvest both running now behind the five-year average. That's according to yesterday's crop progress report from the USDA. 23% of the corn crop harvested. The five-year average is 27%. 83% of the corn crop is mature. Soybeans dropping leaves on 85% of acres. The harvest, a fourth done. The five-year average is a third done by this date. As of Sunday, 57% of the soybean crop still in the field, rated good to excellent. Winter wheat crop, 36% planted and 16% emerged. For the corn harvest, Illinois, 36% done. That's 6 points ahead of the five-year average. Indiana's at 21%, normally 23%. Iowa's at 7%, normally 20%. Minnesota's at 12, normally 16. Nebraska at 15, normally 24% done. For the soybean harvest in Illinois, 31% of acres are harvested, usually 29. Indiana's at 27, normally 28. Iowa is at 5, normally 38%. For Minnesota, 25% of the crop is harvested. Normally, it's 51%. For Missouri, 21% harvested, normally 17. Ohio's at 10, normally 22. I'm Jeff Nally.
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6: Generous sunshine across Western Kentucky, highs at 77. Clear, chilly tonight, lows will dip to 50. Sunny on Wednesday, winds will pivot out the southwest, warmer. Highs at 85, our average high is at 75. Clear Wednesday night, lows down to 57. Mostly sunny on Thursday, high temps in the lower 80s. I'm 14, First Alert, meteorologist Byron Douglas.
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That's Neil McCoy Wink right here on the Country Roots Morning Show. Basham here. Hey, does everybody have an unofficial assigned seat at home? Like, nobody ever announces it. You know what I mean? There's no nameplate on it, but everybody in the family knows that's dad's chair. That's mom's spot. You know what I mean? And when somebody's sitting there, you don't even know what to do with yourself. You got an entire living room full of furniture, and somehow I'm just standing here because someone took my seat. Sarah looks at me like, are you going to sit down? I was like, I want to. You know what I mean? I want to, but I can't because I don't feel comfortable sitting in the other spots. 94.7 WBIO.

As George Jones, Tammy Wynette on the Country Roots Morning Show. I know what I'm doing. Basham here. It's all brought to you by American Legion Post 9. Hey, coming up next, we got Brooks and Dunn, My Maria. You don't want to miss it. 94.7 WBIO.

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0: That's Brooks and Dunn, my Maria, on the Country Roots Morning Show. Basham here. I got a special guest in the studio. Say good morning.
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6: Reporting for Cromwell Media News, I'm Rob Nichols. Sales of Indiana's blackout license plates have brought the state $13 million in revenue. The Bureau of Motor Vehicles says over 380,000 of the black and white plates have been sold in the past year. The Office of Governor Mike Braun says the money will be used toward a five-year modernization plan for the BMV. Braun says Hoosiers clearly like the blackout plate, and its success is helping us build a better BMV. The voters' rolls in Kentucky are smaller than they were at the start of last year. Numbers released by the State Board of Elections show there are nearly 5% fewer registered voters in the Bluegrass State than there were in January of last year. Kentucky Secretary of State Michael Adams removed some voters who have not participated in the last two federal election cycles because they are deceased or have moved out of state. Democrats lost over 8% of registered voters across the Commonwealth. Republican registrations fell by about 3%. A man is in custody in connection with the hit run crash in Bowling Green that left the child injured. Court documents show 21-year-old Tyon Powell faces DUI and other counts. Police say Powell was intoxicated when he struck a child who was riding on a motorized scooter on Saturday. The victim was initially taken to medical center in Bowling Green before being flown to Vanderbilt Medical Center in Nashville. Find news, sports, and more at OwensboroRadio.com. I'm Rob Nichols.
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9: Generous sunshine across Western Kentucky, highs at 77. Clear, chilly tonight, lows will dip to 50. Sunny on Wednesday, winds will pivot out the southwest, warmer. Highs at 85, our average high is at 75. Clear Wednesday night, lows down to 57. Mostly sunny on Thursday, high temps in the lower 80s. I'm 14, First Alert, meteorologist Byron Douglas.
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Millsap, that pure love on the Country Roots Morning Show. Basham here. You know, we all got that restaurant we don't order. You know, we don't even have to look at the menu. We know exactly what we're going to get, right? You walk in and, you know, you still pick it up just to look to see if anything catches your eye. Something new, right? But you still order the same thing you've ordered for the last 8 years. Listen, I want to hear you guys tell me what your order is at your favorite restaurant. Maybe there's something that I'm missing. Maybe it's something I don't order. Why don't you, I want you to use the text line and just put your order and where you order it from. 270-681-BASH. 270-681-2274. Just text me your restaurant and your order, and I might read it. Put your name, too. I'll read them out on air here. Yeah, I want to know what everybody's ordering, because I order the same stuff. I don't usually change it. You know what I mean? Hey, you're listening to 94.7 WBIO.

home on Saturday night. I would love it. Someone telling you you don't have to come. Okay, I won't come. I won't be there. The best gift you can give to an adult is just let them be. Let them take a nap. Let them be by themselves. You know what I mean? Getting older ain't bad. You know, there's some good qualities about it. Gray hair is probably not one of them. But I'm lucky enough just to have a little bit of hair. You know what I mean? 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

0: Travis Tritt. 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

0: All Dixieland delight, Country Roots Morning Show. Basham here. It's all brought to you by American Legion Post 9. You know, there's a certain age where many men develop the pocket check before leaving the house. You know what I mean? Like, you got to check for your phone, your wallet, your keys, and you pat all your pockets again. Phone, wallet, keys. Yeah, I got it. And then you walk out, go to the vehicle. Where's my phone? Man, it's in my hand. Listen, it's going to happen. Like, you got to check. I check multiple times before I leave. You know what I mean? Anyways, we got George Strait coming up. Run right here, 94.7 WBIO.
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Hey, that's going to do it for me on the Country Roots Morning Show. Thanks for hanging out with me. We talked food, getting older, country music, and just about everything in between, which sounds about right for us. And don't forget, Thursday is the Pink Mic Project. It's going to be a special morning here on the Country Roots Morning Show, and I hope you'll spend it with me. Keep the sweet tea cold. Keep the country music turned up. Go have yourself a great Tuesday, Western Kentucky. I'm Basham. This is 94.7 WBIO Country Roots Morning Show. We're born country, rooted in tradition. Dennis Harrington's going to take it from here. I'm out.

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2: 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The Chicago Board of Trade has started higher this morning. Corn futures are between 2 cents and 4¾ cents a bushel up. The soybean trade is between 8 cents and 11¼ cents a bushel higher. The wheat market heads a penny and 3/4 to 4½ cents a bushel up this morning. As for the product trade, soybean oil futures softer, were 12 cents to 20 cents lower. Soybean meal from $4.10 to $5.50 higher. Rice is lower and cotton futures are higher. Your live cattle market of the December contracts gaining a dollar and a dime at $221.07. Feeder cattle November $2.17 up at $332.30. Lean hogs the December down 50 cents at $70.45. The market is paying attention, or at least anxiously awaiting, the Department of Agriculture's WASDE report. New crop production figures coming from USDA. That's on Friday. December corn up a nickel at 5.02¼. March is up 4¾ at 5.16¼ a bushel. Soybeans in the November at 12.92½, up 11¾. The March is up 11 cents at 13.19 a bushel. Wheat futures are stronger. The December up 5½ at 6.97¾. I'm Jeff Nally.
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4: Generous sunshine across Western Kentucky, highs at 77. Clear, chilly tonight, lows will dip to 50. Sunny on Wednesday, winds will pivot out the southwest, warmer. Highs at 85, our average high is at 75. Clear Wednesday night, lows down to 57. Mostly sunny on Thursday, high temps in the lower 80s. I'm 14, First Alert, meteorologist Byron Douglas.
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0: I'm thinking we got a pretty good idea who that might be. How about you? Who's lonely now? That, of course, Highway 101 here at the station with the best country hits for sure. Well, bad news for night owls. I understand a research finds that staying up late is bad for mental health. Now, that's according to one new study came out. They say going to bed by 1 a.m. can lower the risk of developing conditions like depression and anxiety, of all things right there. Stanford University researchers found that regardless of your preferred bedtime right there, everyone benefits from going to bed earlier, but they admit they're not sure why it's better for mental health. They just know that it does make a big difference right there. So something to keep in mind, might consider that. Alan Jackson on the way for you with Gone Country, moments away for sure.
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0: He's got a pretty good idea what's going on in his mind. He'd just like to find out what's going on in yours. Yeah, what's it to you? Clay Walker with that inquiry right there, and I don't blame him for asking, kind of wondering. 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That kicks off. And a big thanks to Moonlight Barbecue on West Parish Avenue, helping us out with that, too. Back to it in a little bit. Little song about that black sheep situation with John Anderson, getting us all the details. 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
2: I'm Jeff Nelly on the Cromwell Ag Radio Network. U.S. stocks higher today, on track to hit an all-time high after oil prices gave back some of their big recent gains. The S&P 500 adding 0.8% and on pace to finish the day above its record set in August. The Dow Jones Industrial Average up 0.5% this morning. NASDAQ Composite adding 0.8% to its own all-time high set yesterday. Stocks got a boost from the price of Brent crude, the international standard dropping 2% to $98.30 a barrel. That's down from $110 just a few weeks ago. The easing removes some of the pressure from high inflation that's squeezing people and businesses worldwide. It is also helping to relax some of the tension that's built up in the bond market. The yield on the 10-year T fell to 5.25% from 5.31 late yesterday. At the Chicago Board of Trade this morning, December corn 5.25 cents up at 5.02 and a half. The March is up 5.25 at 5.16 and 3 quarters. November soybeans up 12 at 12.92 and 3 quarters. The March up 11. 13.19 a bushel. Wheat futures are stronger. The December's up 3 at 6.95 and a quarter. Next July up 3, 7.15 and 3 quarters. I'm Jeff Nally on the Cromwell Ag Radio Network.
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4: Generous sunshine across Western Kentucky, highs at 77. Clear, chilly tonight, lows will dip to 50. Sunny on Wednesday, winds will pivot out the southwest, warmer. Highs at 85, our average high is at 75. Clear Wednesday night, lows down to 57. Mostly sunny on Thursday, high temps in the lower 80s. I'm 14, First Alert, meteorologist Byron Douglas.
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Oak Ridge Boys, Garth Brooks, George Strait, and Martina McBride? We've got you covered.

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0: Oh, that's a good old thing right there about her character for sure. She don't know she's beautiful. There you go with Sam and Kershaw. And even if it comes to her head right there, she ain't going to express it and, you know, kind of boast about that stuff. That's just not the way she's going to be. Back to it. Good-hearted woman coming up with Waylon and teaming up with him, helping him out. Willie, right around the corner for you. And Tracy Bird waiting in the wings as well. No pun intended. No pun intended at all.
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2: Reporting for Cromwell Media News, I'm Rob Nichols. Sales of Indiana's blackout license plates have brought the state $13 million in revenue. The Bureau of Motor Vehicles says over 380,000 of the black and white plates have been sold in the past year. The Office of Governor Mike Braun says the money will be used toward a five-year modernization plan for the BMV. Braun says Hoosiers clearly like the blackout plate, and its success is helping us build a better BMV. The voters' rolls in Kentucky are smaller than they were at the start of last year. Numbers released by the State Board of Elections show there are nearly 5% fewer registered voters in the Bluegrass State than there were in January of last year. Kentucky Secretary of State Michael Adams removed some voters who have not participated in the last two federal election cycles because they are deceased or have moved out of state. Democrats lost over 8% of registered voters across the Commonwealth. Republican registrations fell by about 3%. A man is in custody in connection with a hit run crash in Bowling Green that left the child injured. Court documents show 21-year-old Tyon Powell faces DUI and other counts. Police say Powell was intoxicated when he struck a child who was riding on a motorized scooter on Saturday. The victim was initially taken to medical center in Bowling Green before being flown to Vanderbilt Medical Center in Nashville. Find news, sports, and more at OwensboroRadio.com. I'm Rob Nichols.
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9: Generous sunshine across Western Kentucky, highs at 77. Clear, chilly tonight, lows will dip to 50. Sunny on Wednesday, winds will pivot out to the southwest, warmer. Highs at 85, our average high is at 75. Clear Wednesday night, lows down to 57. Mostly sunny on Thursday, high temps in the lower 80s. I'm 14, First Alert, meteorologist Byron Douglas.
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0: sure do love the music in this thing, and boy, the way she's singing it too, ain't nothing wrong with that either. Barbara Mandrell, married, but not to each other.
1: You know, sometimes in your life, you may find it hurts to be in love. 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

0: $2.25 at $223.42. Feeder cattle, November, $5.62 higher, $335.75. Lean hogs in the December contracts are off 60 cents at $70.3500. Today at the Chicago Board of Trade, December corn up 8 3/4, 506. March is up 9 at 520.5. The July up 8 1/4 at 531 a bushel. November soybeans up 16, 1296 3/4. March up 14 3/4 at 1322 3/4. The November is up 11 1/4, 1264 3/4. December wheat up 8.5 at $7.75. I'm Jeff Nally.
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0: got that kind of situation going on in degrees. Boy, I tell you, first degree, can't go wrong with that. Love in the first degree. Boy, that's a good old rating right there. That course, Alabama, right here at Classic Country. You got it, 94.7 WBIO. For you first and last responders, we're going to salute y'all with our national anthem. We appreciate each and everything that you've done, what you're doing, what you're going to be doing to keep our tri-state area a safer and better place, that's for sure. So thank you for all that you've done, what you're doing now, and again, in the future, what you'll be doing then too. We appreciate that. And a big old thanks to Moonlight Barbecue on West Parish Avenue helping us out with this too. With that salute, our national anthem salute every weekday morning, 7:35 for you right here at Classic Country, 94.7 WBIO.
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0: Doggone it, I think I'd like to know, too. Who's that man running my life? Toby Keith right there. And, boy, you can see everything going on in that great detail. At least I can every time I hear it. Don't close your eyes, if you would. Leave them open this time. Keith Whitley on the way for you in a moment or two. And if I can get some more in for you after Keith, well, I'll try my best, is for sure.
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George Strait, Conway and Loretta, Dolly Parton, and Randy Travis. 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
3: ABC News, I'm Chuck Sievertson. News from a new giant media conglomerate in past hours is that it's a done deal. Skydance completed its takeover of Warner Brothers Discovery. The new company owns not only Paramount, Paramount Plus, and Warner Brothers, but also HBO Max, CBS, and CNN. State attorneys general who sued but failed to stop the merger turned out to be right. They claim jobs will be lost, and the new Skydance company lost no time today announcing layoffs are coming. The goal, $6 billion in cost savings over 3 years. The White House saying President Trump's comments yesterday at the Nebraska rally about Iran, if it gets nuclear weapons, were about the danger to U.S. cities. Democrats like California Governor Gavin Newsom using words like deranged. The specific Trump comment.
4: They can take out a city. Let them take out Los Angeles. Let them take out San Diego.
3: This is ABC News. More Americans are losing their homes to foreclosure, and now authorities are warning about scams involving so-called foreclosure rescue services. ABC's Sophie Flay.
5: A self-proclaimed home saver is now facing charges, including grand larceny. Accused of taking mortgage payments from a homeowner, she promised to help avoid foreclosure. Lauren Taliento, president of JT Home Savers, pleaded not guilty in a New York courtroom. Prosecutors say Miguel Mora turned to Taliento because he was struggling to make his mortgage payments. They say Taliento told him she could lower his mortgage rate and to send his payments to her. But they say the money was never forwarded to the lender.
3: Taliento denies the charges. She could face 7 years in prison if convicted. An Apple One computer signed by Apple co-founder Steve Wozniak is expected to sell for up to $800,000. It was the company's first product. Chuck Sievertson, ABC News.
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10: Generous sunshine across Western Kentucky, highs at 77. Clear, chilly tonight, lows will dip to 50. Sunny on Wednesday, winds will pivot out the southwest, warmer. Highs at 85, our average high is at 75. Clear Wednesday night, lows down to 57. Mostly sunny on Thursday, high temps in the lower 80s. I'm 14, First Alert, meteorologist Byron Douglas.
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0: Rock travels to McLean, 7 p.m. on WBIO. A home playoff game is on the line. 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

0: that kind of relationship going on, boy, you cannot go wrong with that kind of love for sure. I still believe in you. That, of course, Vince Gill, in a good way to wind it down right there, too. The old Silver Fox coming up. Charlie Rich doing a little rolling with the flow just moments away. And Crystal Gale, not that far away, too.
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0: Boy, I say that's a heck of a thing to be working on right there. My neck's broken hard. Bless their little pea-picking hearts, something like that going on. That, of course, Kix Brooks and Ronnie Dunn. If you would stay with me in a moment or two, Lori Morgan waiting in the wings with What Part of No Kind Sir Don't You Understand? We'll have that for you. A few shakes of a stick.
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Oak Ridge Boys, Garth Brooks, George Strait, and Martina McBride. 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
2: Generous sunshine across Western Kentucky, highs at 77. Clear, chilly tonight, lows will dip to 50. Sunny on Wednesday, winds will pivot out the southwest, warmer. Highs at 85, our average high is at 75. Clear Wednesday night, lows down to 57. Mostly sunny on Thursday, high temps in the lower 80s. I'm 14, First Alert, meteorologist Byron Douglas.
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I'm Rob Nichols, back in the chair for the Country Club. Happy Tuesday. 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

Country with Rob on the Country Club. Happy Tuesday. Highway 101. Paulette Carlson at the lead. If you love me, just say, yeah, WBIO.

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I'm Rob Nichols, and you're on the Country Club. 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Cabinet, Doors, and More. 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Cabinet Doors and More, they know what they're doing. They really do. 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Highway 54 in Fordsville. 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

0: 7 WBIO Classic Country Lone Star, the remix of their song No News. It is 3:34. That is your Gail Niehaus time. 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A look at our WBIO weather from our friends at 14 WFIE. Gonna be clear tonight, low 51. Tomorrow sunny, high of 83. Tomorrow night clear, low 57. Sunny on Thursday, a high of 83. Sunny Friday, and a high of 79. I'm Rob Nichols on the Cabinet Doors and More Country Club. 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

0: of classic country, Con Hunley. One of those songs where you hear it and you're thinking, I know who that guy is, I just can't remember his name. Con Hunley, No Relief in Sight. Certainly a country classic. It's what we do best here at Classic Country, WBIO, here at 347. About 13 minutes ahead of the hour of 4 o'clock. That is our Gale Niehaus time. 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Next hour, it is our This Day in Country Music History segment. 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
1: Reporting for Cromwell Media News, I'm Rob Nichols. Sales of Indiana's blackout license plates have brought the state $13 million in revenue. The Bureau of Motor Vehicles says over 380,000 of the black and white plates have been sold in the past year. The Office of Governor Mike Braun says the money will be used toward a five-year modernization plan for the BMV. Braun says Hoosiers clearly like the blackout plate, and its success is helping us build a better BMV. The voters' rolls in Kentucky are smaller than they were at the start of last year. Numbers released by the State Board of Elections show there are nearly 5% fewer registered voters in the Bluegrass State than there were in January of last year. Kentucky Secretary of State Michael Adams removed some voters who have not participated in the last two federal election cycles because they are deceased or have moved out of state. Democrats lost over 8% of registered voters across the Commonwealth. Republican registrations fell by about 3%. A man is in custody in connection with a hit run crash in Bowling Green that left the child injured. Court documents show 21-year-old Tyon Powell faces DUI and other counts. Police say Powell was intoxicated when he struck a child who was riding on a motorized scooter on Saturday. The victim was initially taken to medical center in Bowling Green before being flown to Vanderbilt Medical Center in Nashville. Find news, sports, and more at OwensboroRadio.com. I'm Rob Nichols.
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5: Generous sunshine across Western Kentucky, highs at 77. Clear, chilly tonight, lows will dip to 50. Sunny on Wednesday, winds will pivot out the southwest, warmer. Highs at 85, our average high is at 75. Clear Wednesday night, lows down to 57. Mostly sunny on Thursday, high temps in the lower 80s. I'm 14, First Alert, meteorologist Byron Douglas.
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I'm Rob Nichols. 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

95.7 WBIO Classic Country with Waylon and Willie. Rob here with you on the Country Club on a Tuesday work day with Larry White, WBIO.

0: 104.7 WBIO, your home for classic country. Larry White, taken way too early. Yep, she was with us with a few hits before she passed away. Rob here with you back on the Country Club at 4:16. 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Also, be honoring survivors and fighters across all forms of cancer. 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

0: 97 WBIO, your home for classic country. Sister of Loretta, Crystal Gale. 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Wrap up a twin spin here at 4:33. 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As we check our WBIO weather. Clear tonight, 51. Tomorrow going to be sunny, a high of 83. Clear tomorrow night, 57 for the low. Sunny on Thursday, 83. 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

0: 94.7 WBIO Classic Country, early 90s music there from Sawyer Brown all these years. Good afternoon, 4:44, that is our Gail Niehaus time. Solutions Real Estate Group, time to check the list here and see what happened on this date in country music history. Looking back at the 6th day of October, 1966, more of this date in Midwest City, Oklahoma. Tim Rushlow, country music artist. Between 91 and 97, Rushlow was co-lead vocalist of the country music band Little Texas. After Little Texas disbanded in 1997, Rushlow began a solo career and scored a top 10 hit called She Misses Him in the year 2000. 1969, Johnny Cash was at number one in the U.S. country chart with that San Quentin, a recording of a live concert given to the inmates of San Quentin State Prison. The album, which spent 20 weeks at the top of the chart, nominated for a number of Grammy Awards, including Album of the Year and Best Male Country Vocal for A Boy Named Sue. 1973, country music's most successful syndicated radio countdown program to date, called American Country Countdown, made its debut. It was created by Casey Kasem and Don Bastani. It was modeled after American Top 40, which Kasem hosted. Comedian Don Bowman was the original host, but by 1978, he'd be replaced by Bob Kingsley. And in 1983, George Strait released his third studio album called Right or Wrong, which became the first U.S. number one on the country charts for George. Singles Look So Good in Love, Right or Wrong, and Let's Fall to Pieces Together all top the country chart. That's a look back at this day in country music history on the Country Club with Rob. 94.7 WBIO.
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1: Reporting for Cromwell Media News, I'm Rob Nichols. Sales of Indiana's blackout license plates have brought the state $13 million in revenue. The Bureau of Motor Vehicles says over 380,000 of the black and white plates have been sold in the past year. The Office of Governor Mike Braun says the money will be used toward a five-year modernization plan for the BMV. Braun says Hoosiers clearly like the blackout plate, and its success is helping us build a better BMV. The voters' rolls in Kentucky are smaller than they were at the start of last year. Numbers released by the State Board of Elections show there are nearly 5% fewer registered voters in the Bluegrass State than there were in January of last year. Kentucky Secretary of State Michael Adams removed some voters who have not participated in the last two federal election cycles because they are deceased or have moved out of state. Democrats lost over 8% of registered voters across the Commonwealth. Republican registrations fell by about 3%. A man is in custody in connection with a hit run crash in Bowling Green that left the child injured. Court documents show 21-year-old Tyon Powell faces DUI and other counts. Police say Powell was intoxicated when he struck a child who was riding on a motorized scooter on Saturday. The victim was initially taken to medical center in Bowling Green before being flown to Vanderbilt Medical Center in Nashville. Find news, sports, and more at OwensboroRadio.com. I'm Rob Nichols.
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9: Generous sunshine across Western Kentucky, highs at 77. Clear, chilly tonight, lows will dip to 50. Sunny on Wednesday, winds will pivot out of the southwest, warmer. Highs at 85, our average high is at 75. Clear Wednesday night, lows down to 57. Mostly sunny on Thursday, high temps in the lower 80s. I'm 14, First Alert, meteorologist Byron Douglas.
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0: WPIO weather. Going to be clear tonight, low around 50. Sunny tomorrow, 83. Tomorrow night, clear, low 57. Sunny on Thursday, 83. And then Friday, sunny and a high of 79. I'm Rob Nichols on the Cabinet Doors and More Country Club. 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

good stuff from George Strait. 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

0: 97 WBIO, your home for classic country, Tracy Byrd. And I'm Rob, you're on the Country Club. Welcome aboard as we drive you home on a Tuesday. A little relaxing after working. Well, if you worked the first shift, if you didn't, you may be working right now. We're glad to have us with you on the job here this evening. It is 5:46. That is Gail Niehaus time. 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They're on Salem Drive at Owensboro. On the way here at 6 o'clock, we'll check our WBIO news. Also look at our WBIO weather on the way. So glad not to see those 99-degree temperatures anymore. Of course, I'll say that. They'll come back. I don't think they're coming back. I hope. We'll check that weather forecast. And more classic country on the way. We are at 94.7 WBIO.
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Classic country. Can I keep his eyes to himself? They're Ronnie McDowell. I'm Rob Nichols, and you're on the Country Club for your Tuesday evening with Joe Nichols and Broken Heartsville, 94.7 WVIO.

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0: 94.7 WBIO Classic Country. Mr. Conway Twitty, and I'm Rob Nichols. Here on the Country Club, coming up on 6:35 here in a few seconds. That is our Gail Niehaus time. 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A look at our WBIO weather. Clear tonight, low around 50. Going to be sunny tomorrow. 83 for a high. Clear tomorrow night, 57. Sunny 83 on Thursday. Thursday night, clear, low 53. And then sunny on Friday, a high of 79. I'm Rob Nichols on the Cabinet Doors and More Country Club. 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

0: Country with Alan Jackson. I'm Rob Nichols, back on the Country Club here at 6:45, about 15 minutes away from the hour of 7 o'clock. That is our Gail Niehaus time. 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Coming up next at 7 o'clock, going to check out ABC News and hand things over to the very capable and entertaining Doyle King. Coming up next, have yourself a great night. 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
2: ABC News, I'm Chuck Sievertson. Why the district attorney says parents of 21 children at a home in Los Angeles County have been charged with child abuse and neglect.
3: This house could only be described as a house of horrors for these young, incredibly young children.
2: DA Nathan Hochman says, he says nannies were instructed to discipline the children with daily beatings and that all were born by a surrogate mothers. In connection to a deadly school shooting earlier this year in British Columbia, Canada, the FBI announces an arrest of an American from Bellingham, Washington, James Bryant, 30 years old, accused by investigators of assisting the gunman with money, technical advice, and more. Her publicist confirms that Eva Marie Saint, probably best known for starring opposite Cary Grant in the classic Alfred Hitchcock movie North by Northwest, has died at 102. Wall Street indexes closed higher, the S&P and NASDAQ at new records. This is ABC News. Students all over France are taking to the streets, hundreds of thousands demonstrating against what they say are subpar conditions at high schools. ABC's Lama Hassan.
4: When you talk to the students, they say that this is years and years of anger and frustration at the way their education system is handled and the way that it is run. They want more resources, more funding, more money spent on schools. The students say there just aren't enough teachers, for example. There is overcrowding in classrooms. Their schools are run down. So they're fed up and they feel that this, by protesting, is the only way that they can be heard.
2: A candy crunch for Halloween. ABC's Jim Ryan.
5: According to the National Retail Federation, candy accounts for the largest chunk of Halloween expenses, ahead of costumes and decorations, with prices rising at triple the rate of inflation since 2020.
2: Wall Street major indexes closed higher, the S&P 500 and NASDAQ at new record highs. Chuck Sievertson, ABC News.
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